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1: Turn it up.
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0: I've always wanted to go to Japan, but not just that. It was just like the Benson Boone just sweetens the deal completely.
1: I feel like I'm going to have a heart attack. I'm freaking out. Like, what an experience to see, like, such a talent in such a beautiful place.
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3: 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And here is the great man, Benson Boone. Sorry I'm here for someone else on Nova.

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If you want to hear throwbacks like that 24-7, head to the Nova Player app and get onto Nova Throwbacks, top tier throwbacks on there. Hey, Zara Larsson's coming to the country as soon as next month. Let's get on one of her biggest freshies in the next 10 minutes. But right now, G Flip, supporting Robbie in November, Bet on Fire,

Chopin it. Hugo Ultranate over the top of Eric Prince Piano, and it works so well. Nova Nation on the best night of the week. How you doing, Dave, with the Nova Nation residencies kicking in from 9 o'clock. You stay. She's going to be in the mix from 9. Before we go there, though, I've got some absolute tunes to play for you.

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10: Big thank you to You Stay once again. An awesome set to soundtrack her Nova Nation residency. Right now, though, you got me, Dave Kelly, back on the radio in the mix with some absolute tunes you can sing along to. Got some Bastille coming up for you. Teddy Swims in a second. And we start with Tame Impala's Rack.

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